0: Do you have that number to that other bass player?
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0: 555-1-2-2-2-7-8-9-9-9-11-12-12-12.
2: That was pretty. 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

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And I know that soon is a relative term, could be later today or after your soul's been burned.

The story that's still getting passed on has to do with this little theme of dreaming anew, of winter to spring.

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1: Darling, come go with me. Let's go back down memory lane.

your life. You never heard that before. We came from a super world, world of rational energy, and we live on the anti-world.

It's an actual personal smoke machine. He presses a button and out comes mystical aura.